0: If every moment is a reason to worship, you have no reason to change the channel. In the name of
1: Jesus. 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

0: Back to His Heart by First Call on The Christian Mix. I'm thinking about the woman who founded Habitat for Humanity's first affiliate in the U.S. after she and her husband simply opened their farmhouse to people in need. One small yes turned into homes for thousands of families. That's what God does with our little steps of faith. So if you're feeling small today, remember He loves to build big stories from quiet hearts. Stay right here for more of your favorite Christian music coming up, including the thoughtful sounds of poets and prophets on The Christian Mix.
1: Here's Dr. Charles Stanley, keeping believers in touch with God.
2: In a battle, there can only be one general, only one. And our problem is that we get in the way. We want to listen to God, and then we want to tell Him what we think we ought to do and how we think we ought to go about it. If you want life at its best, that is you and God developing this relationship where He is willing to engage His awesome supernatural power in your life to bring you to the place that He can bless you with His best, He can use you to the maximum of your potential, and you can become the person God wants you to be. He's ready, but it can't be but one general. I have to be willing to acknowledge that He is in control.
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3: Scientists have shown with animals in the laboratory that reducing the numbers of calories they consume lengthens their lifespans. Over a lifetime, the less digestive work the body has to do, the longer it seems to last. This appears to be one instance in which less is more. The Bible also notes a situation in which less is more, or less is wiser might be a better way to put it. Proverbs 10:19 suggests that the more we talk, the more likely we are to sin. It concludes by saying, "He who restrains his lips is wise." Sometimes there is wisdom in words, and sometimes not. This is David Jeremiah encouraging you to get on the road to new life. Discover God's powers of restraint on Route 66.
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What an uplifting classic we just shared together. That was Jesus from Leon Patillo, Tonight. Thank you for spending part of your evening with the Christian Mix. Truly grateful you're here. I hope you're doing well tonight and feeling held, encouraged, and not alone in what you're walking through. Scripture reminds us of real hope. For thou art my hope, O Lord God, from Psalm 71, verse 5 in the King James. That simple line says our hope isn't in how the day went, it's in who holds us right now, right where we are. And his next song leans into that steady hope in such a real way. For What It's Worth, from Rachel Lampa on The Christian Mix.

yesterday's classics, today's hits. 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

0: That was a classic journey right there, with Wayfaring Stranger from DeGarmo and Key. Tonight, such a good reminder that even when life feels like we're passing through some rough country, God walks every mile with us. And as this evening settles in, these songs can feel like a little lantern for the heart. After the break, we'll keep that gentle glow of hope going with Keep the Light On from David Leonard, a really natural next step for this evening's soundtrack of grace on The Christian Mix.
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2: Many people see church as a place of rules and restrictions. When it comes to restrictions that have been placed by the church, we need to ask an important question. What are man-made laws and what are God-given laws? We need discernment. Truth originates with God as revealed through His Word. It doesn't originate with imperfect human beings. Therefore, don't just follow a religious leader blindly. Look thoroughly, asking, what has God already said? Look at the whole counsel of God, all the verses on that topic. My prayer is that those who are in bondage to spiritual abuse will find lasting freedom because the truth will set you free.
1: This Hope Minute was brought to you by Hope for the Heart. To learn more, go to hopeminute.org.

What a night! Tony here with you, stacked with powerful worship anthems and those classic faith favorites that still hit deep. Stay with me. Your soundtrack of hope is on The Christian Mix.

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2: 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Amen, brother.
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0: That was Carrollton with Tell Me, bringing some joy and hope right there. I love that reminder that when we're not sure what to do next, we can just ask Jesus to speak into the mess, and he actually answers. Real peace doesn't come from everything going right. It comes from knowing he's right here with us. And if you've been carrying some heavy chains today, don't go anywhere, because after the break, we're stepping into freedom with Free Man from Mylon and Broken Heart on The Christian Mix.
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2: When we remodeled our bathroom, we were looking at bare studs and pipes, and there was a hole in the ceiling for a new light. The place was functional, but nothing was as it would be. We were looking at an unfinished project. Now, God's plan for redeeming the world is in process. It's not yet complete. And our lives in this world often look like a jumbled mess. Nothing is as it one day will be. But Jesus says, "Let not your hearts be troubled." When you look in the mirror, you're looking at an unfinished project. But don't be discouraged. Christ will finish what he started, and when he appears, his work in you will be complete.
1: Is there someone in your life who needs to know the God of the Bible and might be open to take a journey through the Bible with you? 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

That was Bart Millard with I Stand Amazed on this Wednesday evening, giving us a good reason for grateful hearts right here. And when your weekend rolls around, make some space for more encouragement with Elbert Collins, Saturday mornings from 9 to noon Central, a solid block of hope and classic favorites. Let's keep that spirit going now with the true classic from Amy Grant. 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

0: Valley of Worship by Seth Schluter on the Christian Mix. I'm thinking of that story from the 1800s when George Mueller cared for thousands of orphans in England, praying for daily bread and watching God provide food at the very last minute. His journals are still around today, full of quiet, steady answers to prayer. It's a reminder that when we feel empty, God is still paying attention. Stay right here for more of your favorite Christian music coming up and a classic from Bob Bennett on the Christian Mix.
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2: Today, whether you eat meat or don't eat meat, it doesn't make any difference. 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All of this is here.
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3: Do you sometimes wonder what God is doing in the world? 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I hope believers don't have to do that this time. But darkness does sometimes allow one to see and recognize the light. When it's time, now or later, don't forget to shine your light, even if it's a small one. When it gets dark enough, even a little light will do. I'm Steve Brown. You think about that. 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
4: 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The hits of today.

I'm Tony. So good to be here with you. We've got powerful worship, sing-along favorites, and classic Christian hits reaching way back. All this hour on The Christian Mix.

0: Found by you by Across the Sky on the Christian Mix. I'm thinking of Louis Zamperini, who came home from hardship, hit rock bottom, then at a Billy Graham crusade in 1949, surrendered to Jesus and found freedom from anger. He spent the rest of his life forgiving others and sharing hope. That same grace is reaching for you right now. Stay with us for more of your favorite Christian music coming up. And get ready, Tasha Layton is on the way on the Christian Mix.
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2: 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Music with a message.
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2: 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The Christian Mix.

That was Mighty to Save from Laura Story, tonight on The Christian Mix. Thank you for choosing to spend your night here with The Christian Mix. Really praying you're doing well and feeling held and encouraged wherever you are. God sees what you carry. Romans 15 verse 13 says, "Now the God of hope fill you with all joy and peace in believing." That hope isn't just for church on Sunday. It's for the late night worries, the questions, the walls that feel too high. And when those walls feel huge, that's where God's hope starts sounding like a battle song. Up next, leaning into that kind of hope that brings walls down, it's Jericho from Andrew Rip on The Christian Mix.

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0: The classics of yesterday, the hits of today, the Christian Mix

That was Fix My Eyes from For King and Country. Such a good reminder. Love how that one turns the focus back where it belongs, especially on a quiet night like this when your heart finally has a little space to breathe. We're keeping that same sense of hope and gratitude going after the break with a song that celebrates the moments God gives us right here, right now. Coming up after this break, it's These Are the Days from Lauren Daigle featuring Blessing Offer on The Christian Mix.

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0: That was Chris Rice with The Other Side of the Radio. Such a classic reminder that on the other side of these speakers, we're all sharing this same moment together tonight. Some songs feel like a quiet conversation, and that one really settles the heart after a long day. And as the night goes on, we're keeping that sense of grace and connection going. After the break, we'll lift it up a bit with God So Loved from We the Kingdom, carrying that same message of hope in a fresh way. Thanks for spending your night with The Christian Mix.
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3: Hey, this is Daniel Britt, and here's what's new in Christian music this week. 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

0: Matthew West announces his upcoming Jesus is King, coming September 24th. 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
4: A statue of Billy Graham now stands in the U.S. Capitol building. Franklin Graham spoke at the unveiling.
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6: This marker is left behind for the glory of God. And I hope that somebody will come by and say, what does Billy Graham stand for? 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
4: 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And it's from the Billy Graham Evangelistic Association.

Late nights need hope, not just noise. When you're ready for a little worship and a deep breath, the Christian mix is right there online. 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

0: That was I Trust in You from Margaret Becker. Such a classic. Trust really is where peace starts, isn't it? Even when everything feels scattered, we can hand it all back to Jesus and say, you've got this. Some days, that truth feels like a deep breath for the heart. And coming up after the break, we'll keep that reminder of God's steady care going with the proof of His love from We Are Vessel on The Christian Mix.
1: Here's the deal from 2 Corinthians 5:17. If anyone is in Christ, they are a new creation. The old has gone, the new is here. Hey, this is Debbie Griffith. However, that doesn't mean our flesh isn't at times screaming for what is pleasurable from our old life. Only by the power of the Holy Spirit can we let the past be the past. It's not what we do, but what God does in and through us that sets us free. Our do is our choice to listen to His voice and His word. James 4 tells us that if we choose to be a friend of the world, we take our stand as an enemy of God. We may say, I'm a Christian, but are we really saved when we choose to follow what the world has approved but God calls sin? We still struggle with sin, but it's important that we ask God to move in and change us. Confess, repent, and stop riding on the fence. I still often ride the fence, but I must confess, I need God's grace, and when I do, I'm better every day. For more encouragement in Everyday Matters, visit DebbieGriffith.com.
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3: A profound line in an old hymn says, "Bind my wandering heart to thee." Did you know that at our core, we all have hearts bent on rejecting God? That's hard to accept as true. But in Genesis 3, when the fall happened at the very first sin, our hearts were fractured to the root, but not beyond repair. Did you know we can find God's rescue plan through Jesus in verse 15? All along, even though our hearts are intrinsically flawed and at every turn we reject God, Jesus was already on His way to the cross. If your girl is in a season of wandering away from God, set your heart to pray for Him to bring her back into the fold. Then rejoice in Christ's salvation and welcome her home when she returns.
2: Like what you've heard? 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

Tony here tonight. You're locked in for powerful praise and way back classics that shaped your faith. Big choruses, big hope, big savior. 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

0: That was Stay from Zariah Zachary. Such a beautiful reminder to stay close to the heart of God. Psalm 46:1 says, God is our refuge and strength, a very present help in trouble. I love that it says very present, not distant, not someday. He's right here in the middle of your busy day, your questions, your worries, steady, strong, and not going anywhere. Whatever you're carrying tonight, you don't have to hold it up on your own. You can rest in the one who doesn't get tired of helping you. We're going to take a short break, and then we'll keep that theme of God's strength going with a classic that reminds us His power meets us right where we are. More power to you from Petra on The Christian Mix.
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2: Have you ever had something very difficult, painful, and heartbreaking come into your life, and the problem seemed to last for a long, long time? Hey, what gives? 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While we want immediate deliverance from our troubles, God often waits to deliver. He wants to use our trouble for a purpose. 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When you choose to see your hardships as a test to see if you will keep trusting God regardless of the circumstances, then the grace and peace and joy of Jesus can fill your life. Now that's real hope.
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That was Homesick from Mercy Me. Such a beautiful prayer. Some days that song just feels like a deep breath and a reminder of the hope we hold on to. You're listening to The Christian Mix, the classics of yesterday, the hits of today. Let that hope carry you into this next moment of worship as Elevation Worship leads us in Alleluia. This is Elevation Worship on The Christian Mix.

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0: 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Somebody like me. 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

0: That was Michael W. Smith with Kingdom Come. So good. You know, hearing that reminds me that no matter how messy the world feels, God's kingdom is still moving, still bringing hope right into the middle of our day. Jesus doesn't wait for everything to be perfect before he shows up with peace and joy. He meets us right where we are. And that sets up this next song so well. After the break, we'll hear The Same Love from Paul Baloche on The Christian Mix.
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2: When we remodeled our bathroom, we were looking at bare studs and pipes, and there was a hole in the ceiling for a new light. The place was functional, but nothing was as it would be. We were looking at an unfinished project. Now, God's plan for redeeming the world is in process. It's not yet complete. And our lives in this world often look like a jumbled mess. Nothing is as it one day will be. But Jesus says, "Let not your hearts be troubled." When you look in the mirror, you're looking at an unfinished project. But don't be discouraged. Christ will finish what he started. And when he appears, his work in you will be complete.
1: Is there someone in your life who needs to know the God of the Bible and might be open to take a journey through the Bible with you? Invite them to openthebible.org.
3: Do you sometimes wonder what God is doing in the world? Sometimes scary, isn't it? During the historical dark ages, the church went underground and prayed, and they waited. When the destruction had passed and the darkness lifted, Christians emerged with the truth nobody could abide before the darkness. I hope believers don't have to do that this time. But darkness does sometimes allow one to see and recognize the light. When it's time, now or later, don't forget to shine your light, even if it's a small one. When it gets dark enough, even a little light will do. I'm Steve Brown. You think about that. 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

0: That was Peace from Rich Mullins. And some days a song like that just feels like a deep breath you didn't know you needed. Jesus promised a peace the world can't give. And even if your mind is racing tonight, he's not going anywhere. You can carry that quiet in your heart right where you are. After the break, David Leonard and Josh Baldwin are up with Every Hour, reminding us how much we need him in every little moment of the day on The Christian Mix.
1: 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All of these are subjects that we're grappling with today.
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That classic spirit from Honeytree still hanging in the air. If today feels heavy, remember God's grace is steady, even when your pace isn't. You can rest in that. Let's embrace that hope now with Zach Williams and Wait For Me coming up next.

0: That was Steve Camp with Whatever You Ask on this quiet night. A reminder that even in the late hours, God hears every simple prayer we breathe. Some songs feel like they were written for these kinds of nights, when the world slows down and you can really listen. After the break, we'll keep that sense of hope burning a little brighter with I've Got a Fire from Pat Barrett, letting that faith move from quiet prayer into a steady flame. Thanks for spending your night here with the Christian Mix.
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2: Typically, those who are being manipulated don't understand why they are so easily baited. They don't realize that it's as simple as choosing who they will listen to, their manipulator or their maker. If you're being manipulated, it's so important to ask, am I depending on this person to meet all my needs, or am I depending on God? If you assume someone has to meet all your needs, then you're depending too much on that person. You're putting another person in the role that God alone should have. Jeremiah 17 says, "Cursed is the one who trusts in man, but blessed is the one who trusts in the Lord, whose confidence is in Him."
1: This Hope Minute was brought to you by Hope for the Heart. To learn more, go to hopeminute.org.
3: 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In 2 Corinthians chapter 7, verse 1, Paul writes, "Therefore, since we have these promises, dear friends, let us purify ourselves from everything that contaminates body and spirit, perfecting holiness out of reverence for God." We cannot make ourselves clean enough, holy enough, or pure enough without the Holy Spirit. 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

0: That was Turning 30 from Randy Stonehill. Such a thoughtful look at time and how life keeps moving, isn't it? It reminds me of this promise from Lamentations 3, where it says that the Lord's mercies are new every morning and His faithfulness is great. No matter what age you're hitting or what season you're walking through, God hasn't run out of grace for you today. He's right here, steady and kind, in the middle of all the changes. Even on the nights that feel a little long, His mercy is already waiting for you in the morning. We'll take a quick break, and then we're coming back with Good God Almighty from Crowder on The Christian Mix.
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2: Jesus said to His disciples, "Go and make disciples of all nations, baptizing them in the name of the Father, and of the Son, and of the Holy Spirit." Now, the word baptize literally means to dip or to drench. So the Christian life is all about being drenched in the Father, plunged into the Son, and soaked in the Spirit. The Father, the Son, and the Holy Spirit permeate every part of a believer's life. Now, we can't fully comprehend the nature of God, but God has revealed that He is Father, Son, and Holy Spirit. We come to know the Father through the Son, and we are led to the Son by the work of the Holy Spirit.
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That was Light Your World from Newsong. Such a clear picture of hope shining into some pretty ordinary days. You're with the Christian Mix, the classics of yesterday, the hits of today, keeping your heart anchored in grace all night. And now, as you breathe that in, let's keep that spirit going with It Really Is Amazing Grace from Phil Wickham and Crowder on the Christian Mix. The classics of yesterday, the hits of today.

0: That was Touch the Sky from Hillsong United, and some days that one just feels like a deep breath, doesn't it? It's wild how God can take the moments when we feel lowest and in His grace lift our hearts higher than we ever thought possible. Real joy isn't about everything going right. It's about knowing Jesus is right here with you, whatever today has held. Even in the quiet, He hasn't gone anywhere. After the break, we'll keep that hope going with Faith, Hope, Love from We Are Messengers, right here on The Christian Mix.
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2: You don't have to come to Christ, but if you're going to be saved, friends, you will have to come. God has no other way. The Lord Jesus said, "No man cometh to the Father but by me." You may think that's dogmatic and narrow, and it is. But the interesting thing is it'll bring you there. And the other part of it is you don't have to come. That's where your free will comes in. You don't have to come. But if you're going to come to God, you will have to come this way because God has elected this is the only way. In fact, He can't take your righteousness. He won't have it. It's not by works of righteousness which we've done. According to His mercy that He saved us. This is His way.
1: Together, let's go deeper in God's Word. 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
3: 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In order for genuine love for God to grow in our hearts, the Holy Spirit has to move in our lives. 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I haven't been able to really let go, like God, and forgive completely. Sometimes it helps to think about Corrie Ten Boom, who personally forgave the Nazi officer at the concentration camp she and her sister were held. She said, "The will can operate regardless of the temperature of the heart. We can choose to forgive even though our anger and hurt make us feel like we can't. The truth of Philippians 4:13, we can do all things through Christ's strength." Let's pray then. Jesus, help. By Your Holy Spirit, give us the strength to let go and forgive this person every day. 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

0: God's working through the music.
1: It's just amazing how God works when you let him.
0: The classics of yesterday, the hits of today, the Christian mix. I was

0: dust and bone.
1: That was Deliverer from Matt Maher. And some days a song like that feels like a deep breath, doesn't it? The beautiful thing about following Jesus is that our hope isn't based on how strong we feel. It's based on how strong He is. Even on the hard days, He's still the one who rescues, still the one who holds us steady. So if your heart's a little heavy right now, let that promise sit with you for a bit. We'll keep that hope going right after the break with Blessed is He Who Comes from Carmen on the Christian Mix.
2: There is a lot of talk about the biggest problem society faces. Is it the climate? Immigration? Inflation? Well, Billy Graham believed it is something else.
3: Our greatest problem is the moral and spiritual vacuum that stares us in the face.
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3: 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Society will not be changed in any lasting sense unless the individuals like you, who constitute society, are changed.
2: Discover how you can commit your life to God through His Son, Jesus Christ. 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And it's from the Billy Graham Evangelistic Association.

banging at the wall. The gate began to rattle, and the voice began to call. I hurried to the window and looked down into the street, expecting swords and torches

That was Delirious with Rain Down on this Thursday night, letting that prayer kind of linger in the room for a moment. 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And right now, we'll keep that spirit of grace and gratitude going with Margaret Becker and Who Am I? Here on The Christian Mix.

0: Perfectly.
1: Perfectly by Micah Tyler on The Christian Mix. You know, I was reading about a woman who left a note on a stranger's car just to say, you matter. And months later, that stranger wrote back saying it stopped them from giving up that day. Little acts offered to God can carry a weight we never see. So if you're feeling small tonight, your kindness might be someone else's answered prayer. 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
4: 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Josh Baldwin's Spirit of the Living God is a powerful heart cry for the presence of God to move among His people, and it's out now. Spirit.

0: Matthew West announces his upcoming Jesus is King, coming September 24th. And the new single, Back to Jesus, is out now.
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5: 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We should have a good time living the Christian life. It's no testimony to the unbelieving world to walk around with a sad face saying, well, you know, I'm devoted to Jesus. I'm consecrated to Him. I'm living for God. I'm a Christian. Well, don't tell anybody if that's the kind of face you're going to have. Because the Christian life is a joyful release and liberation to be the person Jesus Christ desires to be in us. The Christian life is not what we do. The Christian life is what we are, and it is who we are, Christ Jesus living His life through us.
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0: That was If You Want Me To from Ginny Owens. Such a quiet reminder that even in the hard seasons, God walks every step with us. Joy isn't always loud and bubbly. Sometimes it's that deep, steady confidence that Jesus isn't letting go, even when we don't understand the path He's got us on. If tonight feels heavy, you're not forgotten. You are held. And coming up after the break, we'll sing those promises out with Famous For, I Believe, from Torrin Wells, right here on The Christian Mix.
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2: Hey, let me ask you a question. Do you have trouble accepting God's love? Sadly, many of us do. We look at the sins in our past and the ones we currently struggle with and think there is no way God could love me. How could He want anything to do with me, a faithless wretch like me? But the truth of the matter is this. God knows all about you and loves you still. God loves you in spite of your sinful past and current struggles. And He proved His love for you by sending His own dear Son, the Lord Jesus, to die for you on the cross while you were yet a sinner. God's love is so great that when you receive it through repentance and faith, you become His very own child. He adopts you into His family and pours out eternal blessings. Now that's good news and real hope.
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Love spending the late hours with Amy Grant on the speakers. Some songs just feel like a quiet reminder that God is steady, even when the day is not. If tonight's felt heavy, let this next one be a small breath of hope. Here's Matt Maher with Gonna Be All Right on the Christian Mix.

0: That was Maker of My Heart from GLAAD. Such a steady reminder in the quiet of the night that God knows exactly what He's shaping in us. Some songs just feel like they slow your breathing down, help you remember you're held. And that's a good place to be, because up next, after the break, Holding On, Praise God by John Reddick keeps that same heartbeat of trust going, lifting it a little higher. Thanks for spending your night with us on The Christian Mix.
1: 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He is holy and perfect, and He does not owe me an explanation for anything that happens.
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1: As a child of God, I'm to live out my life by walking by faith. I don't walk by what I see. Instead, I put my trust in Him. And that means during the good times and the bad times. It means I trust Him even when I don't like what's happening around me. It means I continue to shine the light of Jesus even when the darkness around me closes in. No, God does not owe me.

0: me an explanation for anything that happens. He reminds me that his ways are not my ways. My ways are full of things that make me feel comfortable. And his ways? Well, his ways are perfect.
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3: 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Does your girl find her value in accomplishments, her ability to replace a boy's role, her beauty, or her brains? Jeremiah 17:7 says, "But blessed is the one who trusts in the Lord, whose confidence is in him." 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

0: The Bible says, let everything that breathes sing praises to the Lord. Who are we to argue? In the mighty name
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0: You're listening to Walk on Water from Family Force 5, featuring Melody Wagner of Hillsong Young and Free. Such a good reminder of where real hope comes from. Thanks for letting this music be part of your night tonight. I hope your heart feels a little lighter and your rest is peaceful. After a short break, we'll keep that spirit going with Captured from Aaron Benward.
1: There's a story about someone who went to the White House to meet with Teddy Roosevelt. While they were meeting, the president's small daughter, Alice, kept coming into the office and interrupting. The visitor said to Roosevelt, "Can't you do something to control your daughter?" "I suppose I could," said the president, "but I would have to choose. I can either control my daughter or be president of the United States. I can't do both." Sometimes one does have to choose. The Apostle John once wrote to his friends that he rejoiced greatly that their children were walking in truth. That's more important than controlling them. And even power, fame, and money. I'm Steve Brown. You think about that. Share what you just heard with a friend. Go to youthinkaboutthat.com.
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3: Jesus said to his disciples, "Go and make disciples of all nations, baptizing them in the name of the Father and of the Son and of the Holy Spirit." Now, the word baptize literally means to dip or to drench. So the Christian life is all about being drenched in the Father, plunged into the Son, and soaked in the Spirit. The Father, the Son, and the Holy Spirit permeate every part of a believer's life. Now, we can't fully comprehend the nature of God, but God has revealed that He is Father, Son, and Holy Spirit. We come to know the Father through the Son, and we are led to the Son by the work of the Holy Spirit.
2: Are you open to learning the Bible story? 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

You're listening to The Christian Mix. That was You're So Good to Me from Andrus, Blackwood & Company, just wrapping up. Such a reminder that God's kindness runs through every little part of our day. Grateful you're here, keeping us on in this moment, letting these songs breathe a little hope and grace into your night. Some days we really need that gentle nudge that God is close, and this next song keeps us right there in that space of worship and wonder. It's Stars Go Dim with Holy on The Christian Mix.

0: like oxygen. You can't see him, but you can't live without him.
1: God is going to be there, and he's going to show you the way to do it.
0: Breathe.
1: Go for it.
0: The classics of yesterday, the hits of today, the Christian Mix.

0: That was a classic right there. Sing a song from Third Day. And some days that simple reminder feels like a deep breath, doesn't it? Joy isn't just a mood we chase, it's a gift God puts in us, even when life feels a little off. We can choose to sing because He's still good, still holding us together. Maybe tonight you needed that nudge. You're not forgotten. You're loved right where you are. After the break, we'll keep that joy going with Hallelujah Feeling from Caleb and John on The Christian Mix.
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2: Typically, those who are being manipulated don't understand why they are so easily baited. They don't realize that it's as simple as choosing who they will listen to, their manipulator or their maker. If you're being manipulated, it's so important to ask, am I depending on this person to meet all my needs, or am I depending on God? If you assume someone has to meet all your needs, then you're depending too much on that person. You're putting another person in the role that God alone should have. Jeremiah 17 says, "Cursed is the one who trusts in man, but blessed is the one who trusts in the Lord, whose confidence is in Him."
1: This Hope Minute was brought to you by Hope for the Heart. To learn more, go to hopeminute.org.
3: 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In 2 Corinthians chapter 7, verse 1, Paul writes, "Therefore, since we have these promises, dear friends, let us purify ourselves from everything that contaminates body and spirit, perfecting holiness out of reverence for God." We cannot make ourselves clean enough, holy enough, or pure enough without the Holy Spirit. 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He is pure, and by His cleansing power are we made pure. 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

0: What worship looks like and sounds like can change, but he never will. You don't have to
1: be enough. My children to be someone Jesus loves. Listening to a great message and worship.
0: He is worthy. Praise him on The Christian Mix.

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0: That was for such a time as this from Wayne Watson. Such a good reminder that God hasn't lost track of where you are or what you're walking through. I'm thinking of Jeremiah 29:11, where God says He knows the plans He has for you, plans to give you hope and a future. Even when the path feels unclear, He's not guessing with your life. He's present, He's intentional, and He's good. Some nights, that promise is the only steady thing we can hold on to, and it's enough. We're going to take a short break, but when we come back, I love where we're headed next. The Jesus Way from Phil Wickham, a song that reminds us that following Him day by day is exactly where that hope and future start to show up in real life. Stay close. This is The Christian Mix.
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0: Whiteheart with Montana Sky, wrapping up a classic that just feels like a deep breath in the middle of the night. Grateful to share these moments of hope and grace with you on The Christian Mix, the classics of yesterday, the hits of today. Some songs just quietly reset your heart, and this next one keeps that joy going. Forrest Frank on the way with OK, right here on The Christian Mix, the classics of yesterday, the hits of today.
1: Lord, I'm

0: That was Changed from Rascal Flatts, and some days a song like that just feels like a fresh start, doesn't it? The Bible says in Christ we are a new creation, and there's a quiet joy that comes when you remember you don't have to be who you used to be. God's not finished with you yet, and He's walking with you through every little change, even the ones no one else sees. And if you need a little extra hope for the road ahead, Rachel Purcell is up after the break with Keep Going on The Christian Mix.
1: Your worldview touches all of life. Don't get the idea that we can just niche out Christianity. We can come here and huddle together in our stained glass prisons called churches, and that the rest of the world can have its worldview, but that does not affect us, nor should we affect it. The truth of the matter is that if you are a Bible-believing Christian, your worldview will affect all of the rest of life as you know it, and the worldview of others is militantly coming against you. In theology and philosophy, in the matter of ethics, sex education, marriage, divorce, abortion, all of these are subjects that we're grappling with today.
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1: In the ancient world, a city without a wall was issuing an open invitation to its enemies to walk right in. When the Jewish captives returned to Jerusalem from Babylon, the first thing they did was rebuild the city walls. Working night and day, Nehemiah led the workers to complete the wall in an astonishing 52 days. Proverbs 26:28 says there is a spiritual equivalent to a city wall that can protect a person throughout life. And that wall is self-control. 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

I'm Robin. So glad you're here. Big anthems coming up this hour, plus classics that take you way back and still hit the heart right now. 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

0: That was Savior My Savior from Freddie Colloca. Such a steady reminder on a busy morning that Jesus really is the center of all this noise and hurry. I love how a song like that can kind of reset your heart while you're driving or getting the day started. And it's a good setup for where we're going next after the break, asking what our lives are really built on with Will He Find Faith by Bash and the Code. 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
2: You don't have to come to Christ, but if you're going to be saved, friends, you will have to come. God has no other way. The Lord Jesus said, "No man cometh to the Father but by me." You may think that's dogmatic and narrow, and it is. But the interesting thing is it'll bring you there. And the other part of it is you don't have to come. That's where your free will comes in. You don't have to come. But if you're going to come to God, you will have to come this way because God has elected this is the only way. In fact, He can't take your righteousness. He won't have it. It's not by works of righteousness which we've done. It's according to His mercy that He saved us. This is His way.
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That was Point of Grace with All the World, wrapping up this Thursday morning on the Christian Mix. Thanks for letting that truth wash over your commute. And hey, if you love a good Saturday soundtrack, hang out with Elbert Collins every Saturday morning from 9 to noon Central for honest stories and solid encouragement. Coming up next, Kane reminding us what God can do with Yes, He Can, right here on the Christian Mix.

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0: flows happiness from need to breathe, and I love that reminder that real joy isn't just a feeling, it's a person. When everything else feels shaky, the joy of the Lord really can be our strength today. Even if it's been a rough day already, Jesus hasn't gone anywhere. And if you need a little extra hope, after the break, we're heading into Love Broke Through from Toby Mac, right here on The Christian Mix.
1: God is God. He is holy and perfect, and He does not owe me an explanation for anything that happens.
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1: As a child of God, I'm to live out my life by walking by faith. I don't walk by what I see. Instead, I put my trust in Him. And that means during the good times and the bad times. It means I trust Him even when I don't like what's happening around me. It means I continue to shine the light of Jesus even when the darkness around me closes in. No, God does not owe me an explanation for anything that happens. He reminds me that His ways are not my ways. My ways are full of things that make me feel comfortable. And His ways? Well, His ways are perfect.
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Stay tuned, hearts open, bass up. The Christian Mix.

0: That was Nobody Knows Me Like You from Benny Hester. And I love how that song reminds us that God really does see the whole story of our hearts. Psalm 46, verse 1 says, God is our refuge and strength, an ever-present help in trouble. Ever-present means right now, in the car, at work, in the middle of the mess, or the good stuff. You are not walking this day alone, even if it feels that way. God isn't far off. He is closer than the worry, stronger than the fear, and His love for you is steady. We're going to take a short break, but stick around, because on the other side, we're keeping that hope going with Children of God from Third Day on the Christian Mix.
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2: 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Josh Baldwin's Spirit of the Living God is a powerful heart cry for the presence of God to move among His people, and it's out now. Spirit.

0: Matthew West announces his upcoming Jesus is King, coming September 24th. And the new single, Back to Jesus, is out now.
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Tenderness from All-Star United just wrapped up, and that one always reminds me how steady God's goodness is in the middle of real life. Kind of wild how a song can feel like a little prayer you didn't know you needed. You're with the Christian Mix, the classics of yesterday, the hits of today, walking through the day with you. And we're not slowing down at all. Here comes Crossfire from Limpic and Rayburn on the Christian Mix.

0: That was Stephen Curtis Chapman with Speechless. Such a good way to start a morning. Remembering there really are moments where God's goodness leaves us without words. And I love how that kind of quiet awe sets up the reminder we need when the day starts filling up and anxiety tries to creep in. After the break, we're going to keep that same honest, hopeful thread going with For God Is With Us by For King and Country on The Christian Mix.
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2: Is your girl a feminist? 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She believes she could, so she did. Does your girl find her value in accomplishments, her ability to replace a boy's role, her beauty, or her brains? Jeremiah 17:7 says, "But blessed is the one who trusts in the Lord, whose confidence is in Him." Since God defines a girl's value, worth, and role, she will be exalted by her trust in Him, not her worldly success, clout, or belief in herself. Remind your girl, her strength, value, and success are hidden with the Lord, so she can learn girl power because of God's power.
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0: 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The hits of today.

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0: was The Gospel from Ryan Stevenson. And I love how that song reminds us that real joy isn't about everything going right. It's about knowing Jesus is right here with us in all of it. If your day's a little noisy, you can still carry that quiet joy in your heart because He doesn't change when everything else does. And speaking of joy and hope for what's ahead, after the break, we're heading into The Rest of My Life from David Meese. 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
2: Hey, let me ask you a question. Do you have trouble accepting God's love? Sadly, many of us do. We look at the sins in our past and the ones we currently struggle with and think there is no way God could love me. How could He want anything to do with me, a faithless wretch like me? But the truth of the matter is this. God knows all about you and loves you still. God loves you in spite of your sinful past and current struggles. And He proved His love for you by sending His own dear Son, the Lord Jesus, to die for you on the cross while you were yet a sinner. God's love is so great that when you receive it through repentance and faith, you become His very own child. He adopts you into His family and pours out eternal blessings. Now that's good news and real hope.
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Wrapping up that one from Jars of Clay, I need you on a bright Thursday morning here. If you're around midday, Hugh Evan is hanging out with you every weekday from 12 to 2 Central. And that classic cafe hour from 12 to 1 is such a good soundtrack for lunch and a little reset. Right now, let's keep the momentum going with Whiteheart and Hold On the Christian Mix. Oh, yeah.

0: Hold Me Up by Andrew Rip and Jervis Campbell on The Christian Mix. I was reading about Nick Vujicic, born without arms and legs, who once said he went from asking why he was alive to thanking God for using his story to lift others. That kind of steady goodness reminds me God can work through anything we're facing today. If he can carry Nick, he can carry you too. 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
2: God has forgiven us and freed us so that you and I can enjoy our inheritance now. The part that is enjoyable now, we're to enjoy. We should have a good time living the Christian life. It's no testimony to the unbelieving world to walk around with a sad face saying, well, you know, I'm devoted to Jesus. I'm consecrated to Him. I'm living for God. I'm a Christian. Well, don't tell anybody if that's the kind of face you're going to have. Because the Christian life is a joyful release and liberation to be the person Jesus Christ desires to be in us. The Christian life is not what we do. The Christian life is what we are, and it is who we are, Christ Jesus living His life through us.
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3: 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Hey, this is Debbie Griffith. That kind of wisdom is from Francis Chan. In order for genuine love for God to grow in our hearts, the Holy Spirit has to move in our lives. Lately, I've been talking to God and asking for His Holy Spirit to move in me. I haven't been able to really let go, like God, and forgive completely. Sometimes it helps to think about Corrie ten Boom, who personally forgave the Nazi officer at the concentration camp she and her sister were held. She said, "The will can operate regardless of the temperature of the heart. We can choose to forgive even though our anger and hurt make us feel like we can't. The truth of Philippians 4:13, we can do all things through Christ's strength." Let's pray then. Jesus, help. By your Holy Spirit, give us the strength to let go and forgive this person every day. 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

0: 41 Lawnmowers by Billy Crockett on the Christian Mix. You know, I was reading about a teacher who wrote one kind sentence on each student's paper, and years later, those students said it helped them keep going through some really hard seasons. It's wild how one small word of encouragement can echo for years. So don't underestimate the goodness you carry today. More of your favorite Christian music coming up. Stay close, because For King and Country is on the way on the Christian Mix.
1: There's a story about someone who went to the White House to meet with Teddy Roosevelt. While they were meeting, the president's small daughter, Alice, kept coming into the office and interrupting. The visitor said to Roosevelt, "Can't you do something to control your daughter?" "I suppose I could," said the president, "but I would have to choose. I can either control my daughter or be president of the United States. I can't do both." Sometimes one does have to choose. The Apostle John once wrote to his friends that he rejoiced greatly that their children were walking in truth. That's more important than controlling them. And even power, fame, and money. I'm Steve Brown. You think about that. Share what you just heard with a friend. Go to youthinkaboutthat.com.
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2: 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What will hinder true worship is the presence of that internal sin of anger.
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morning. That was Take the Cross from the English Band. And thanks for sharing a little of your day with the Christian Mix. I hope you're doing well right now. And even if it's been a rough start, you feel seen and supported. Scripture reminds us of real hope in the middle of real life. For we are saved by hope. From Romans 8:24 in the King James. That kind of hope says God is already at work, even when we can't quite see the ending yet. And that ties in so well with this next reminder of what we'd miss without His love. Here's If I Didn't Have You from Band Reeves on the Christian Mix.

Grateful for the goodness in every song. The Christian Mix, where the classics of yesterday flow with the hits of today in one honest soundtrack of joy.

0: sliding out of Sitting in the Pew and The Way this morning. I love how those songs pull your heart back to where faith gets really real, right in the middle of ordinary life. And since we're already thinking about where God might be nudging us today, it's a perfect setup for What If by Matthew West, coming up after the break. Let this morning's music keep opening that question in your heart. 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
1: 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We can come here and huddle together in our stained glass prisons called churches, and that the rest of the world can have its worldview, but that does not affect us, nor should we affect it. The truth of the matter is that if you are a Bible-believing Christian, your world

0: you will affect all of the rest of life as you know it, and the worldview of others is militantly coming against you. In theology and philosophy, in the matter of ethics, sex education, marriage, divorce, abortion, all of these are subjects that we're grappling with today.
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0: Coming out of Lincoln Brewster and Everlasting God this morning, I love how that song just anchors our hearts in the truth that God doesn't grow tired, even when we do. Kind of perfect for a busy morning like this, right? When the coffee's still kicking in and you're trying to remember what's on the calendar, that reminder of His strength is such a quiet gift. And He's closer than you think, even in the car line or on the way to work. After this quick break, we'll keep that honest worship mood going with That's How You Touched My Heart from Kim Boyce on The Christian Mix.
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2: Jesus said to His disciples, "Go and make disciples of all nations, baptizing them in the name of the Father and of the Son and of the Holy Spirit." Now, the word baptize literally means to dip or to drench. So the Christian life is all about being drenched in the Father, plunged into the Son, and soaked in the Spirit. The Father, the Son, and the Holy Spirit permeate every part of a believer's life. Now, we can't fully comprehend the nature of God, but God has revealed that He is Father, Son, and Holy Spirit. We come to know the Father through the Son, and we are led to the Son by the work of the Holy Spirit.
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4: You don't have to come to Christ, but if you're going to be saved, friends, you will have to come. God has no other way. The Lord Jesus said, "No man cometh to the Father but by me." You may think that's dogmatic and narrow, and it is. But the interesting thing is it'll bring you there. And the other part of it is you don't have to come. That's where your free will comes in. You don't have to come. But if you're going to come to God, you will have to come this way because God has elected this is the only way. In fact, He can't take your righteousness. He won't have it. It's not by works of righteousness which we've done. It's according to His mercy that He saved us. This is His way.
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That was Lone Ranger from Nate Sally, keeping this Thursday morning grounded in some honest joy. 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Such a steady lift for your heart while you're moving through the day. More worship ahead on The Christian Mix as we step into Bay Turner with Praise the Lord Sunday Prelude on The Christian Mix. Praise the Lord.

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0: walls. Working night and day, Nehemiah led the workers to complete the wall in an astonishing 52 days. Proverbs 26:28 says there is a spiritual equivalent to a city wall that can protect a person throughout life. And that wall is self-control. A person without self-control is like a city without a wall, making himself vulnerable to all sorts of dangerous attacks. This is David Jeremiah encouraging you to get on the road to new life. 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

0: Okay, I understand.
1: 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The classics of yesterday, the hits of today, the Christian mix.

0: That was Psalm 42 from Tori Kelly. Such a good reminder that God is right here in the middle of whatever you're walking through today. Thanks for listening in this morning. Praying your day is steady, peaceful, and full of little moments of joy. We'll take a short break. Then it's Wonder Why from Avalon.
1: Hi, I'm Bonnie Curry. Let's take a break from the busyness of today and focus on God during this Abide Minute. In 2 Corinthians chapter 7, verse 1, Paul writes, "Therefore, since we have these promises, dear friends, let us purify ourselves from everything that contaminates body and spirit, perfecting holiness out of reverence for God. We cannot make ourselves clean enough, holy enough, or pure enough without the Holy Spirit. From the moment we receive Jesus as our Lord and Savior, His Spirit comes to dwell in us. He is pure, and by His cleansing power are we made pure." 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
3: Typically, those who are being manipulated don't understand why they are so easily baited. They don't realize that it's as simple as choosing who they will listen to, their manipulator or their maker. If you're being manipulated, it's so important to ask, am I depending on this person to meet all my needs, or am I depending on God? If you assume someone has to meet all your needs, then you're depending too much on that person. You're putting another person in the role that God alone should have. Jeremiah 17 says, "Cursed is the one who trusts in man, but blessed is the one who trusts in the Lord, whose confidence is in Him."
2: This Hope Minute was brought to you by Hope for the Heart. To learn more, go to hopeminute.org.

0: That was Giggle from Amy Grant. Such a fun reminder that joy really is a gift from God in the everyday moments. Thanks for making the Christian Mix part of your day. It means a lot to share this time and this music with you. Life doesn't always feel light and easy, but God stays steady, even when our feelings don't. Let's embrace that unwavering hope in this moment with Eric Nieder, Praise You All the Same, coming your way.
1: Jesus, my portion, to have you is enough.

0: songs of hope, life, and love.
1: It always seems to like be there for me and always pull me through the hard times. As weird as that sounds.
0: Not at all. We hear that a lot. The classics of yesterday, the hits of today, the Christian mix.

0: That was Made to Worship from Chris Tomlin. And what a sweet reminder that you and I were created for joy in God's presence. Even on the days that feel heavy, worship has this quiet way of shifting our eyes off the mess and back onto Jesus, who hasn't moved an inch. If your heart's racing a little with worry today, you really can hand that over. He can carry it. And that's exactly where we're headed after the break with Out of My Hands from Jeremy Camp, right here on The Christian Mix.
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3: Hey, let me ask you a question. Do you have trouble accepting God's love? Sadly, many of us do. We look at the sins in our past and the ones we currently struggle with and think there is no way God could love me. How could He want anything to do with me, a faithless wretch like me? But the truth of the matter is this: God knows all about you and loves you still. God loves you in spite of your sinful past and current struggles. And He proved His love for you by sending His own dear Son, the Lord Jesus, to die for you on the cross while you were yet a sinner. God's love is so great that when you receive it through repentance and faith, you become His very own child. He adopts you into His family and pours out eternal blessings. 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

0: song's about
1: Jesus. I'm so thankful that I have him. I love him so much.
0: Every day.
2: Today is the day the Lord has made. Let us rejoice and be glad in him.
0: Thanks for spending this day with us. The Christian Mix. The classics of yesterday. The hits of today.

There's a story about someone who went to the White House to meet with Teddy Roosevelt. While they were meeting, the president's small daughter, Alice, kept coming into the office and interrupting. The visitor said to Roosevelt, "Can't you do something to control your daughter?" "I suppose I could," said the president, "but I would have to choose. I can either control my daughter or be president of the United States. I can't do both." Sometimes one does have to choose. The Apostle John once wrote to his friends that he rejoiced greatly that their children were walking in truth. That's more important than controlling them. And even power, fame, and money. I'm Steve Brown. You think about that. Share what you just heard with a friend. Go to youthinkaboutthat.com.

The fact is, I need God to help me love God. And if I need His help to love Him, a perfect being, I definitely need His help to love others, fault-filled humans. Hey, this is Debbie Griffith. That kind of wisdom is from Francis Chan. In order for genuine love for God to grow in our hearts, the Holy Spirit has to move in our lives. Lately, I've been talking to God and asking for His Holy Spirit to move in me. I haven't been able to really let go, like God, and forgive completely. Sometimes it helps to think about Corrie ten Boom, who personally forgave the Nazi officer at the concentration camp she and her sister were held. She said, "The will can operate regardless of the temperature of the heart. We can choose to forgive even though our anger and hurt make us feel like we can't. The truth of Philippians 4:13, we can do all things through Christ's strength." Let's pray then. Jesus, help. By your Holy Spirit, give us the strength to let go and forgive this person every day. For more encouragement in Everyday Matters, visit DebbieGriffith.com.

afternoon. It is 1 o'clock at the Classics of Yesterday and the Hits of Today, the Christian Mix. I am in here for you for 1 hour, and then I will be with you from 2 until 6 o'clock, spinning all of your favorites in contemporary Christian music.

0: When life gets tough,
1: it has been very, very hard.
0: Remember,
1: God is right beside me, and I just have to remember that.
0: Music to live by. The classics of yesterday, the hits of today, the Christian mix.

0: the classics of yesterday, the hits of today, the Christian mix. That is the latest from Tate Butts, When I Pray. I am Kerry. Good afternoon. It is 1:13. I am in here for Hugh for the 1 o'clock hour, and then I will be with you until 6 o'clock tonight, spinning all of your favorites on the way. Freddie Collada, Katie Hurst, and Artist and Friends. Not sure what that is yet. I'll have to give that a listen. I am Kerry. This is the Christian Mix.
1: God is God. He is holy and perfect, and he does not owe me an explanation for anything that happens.
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1: As a child of God, I'm to live out my life by walking by faith. I don't walk by what I see. Instead, I put my trust in him. And that means during the good times and the bad times. It means I trust him even when I don't like what's happening around me. It means I continue to shine the light of Jesus even when the darkness around me closes in. No, God does not owe me an explanation for anything that happens. He reminds me that his ways are not my ways. My ways are full of things that make me feel comfortable. And his ways? Well, his ways are perfect.
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5: 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Josh Baldwin's Spirit of the Living God is a powerful heart cry for the presence of God to move among his people, and it's out now. Spirit.

0: Matthew West announces his upcoming Jesus is King, coming September 24th. And the new single, Back to Jesus, is out now.
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0: classics of yesterday, the hits of today, the Christian mix. Evan Kraft, Desperado. I am Carrie. It is 1:41. I didn't have anything to do today. I went to the dentist this morning, and I was off from my other job, so I figured whenever I got home and my mouth actually got unnumb, I would go ahead and fill in for you for an hour. I wanted to do it at 12, but I just couldn't because I honestly couldn't speak well yet. On the way, Point of Grace, Gladden, and Need to Breathe on the Christian Mix.
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Classics of yesterday, the hits of today, the Christian mix. I am Kerry. It's 1:49. I am in for Hugh, and I will be right back at 2 o'clock spinning all of your favorites. This is Point of Grace. Who am I? The Christian mix.

The classics of yesterday, the hits of today, the Christian Mix. It is 2 o'clock. I am Kerry Westbrook. Going to be here for four more hours, spinning all of your favorites on the way. Kim Hill, Stephen Curtis Chapman, and Second Chapter of Acts.

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0: These are our songs, the classics of yesterday, the hits of today.

0: The classics of yesterday, the hits of today. The Christian makes some classic Christian rock and roll from second chapter of Acts. Hey, what you say? I am Kerry Stillhead, Scott Riggin, Kim Hill, Stephen Curtis Chapman with Chris Jansen. And if you've got a request, send it to me, Kerry at thechristianmix.com. That's Carey at thechristianmix.com. I'm not going to be doing anything else. It's too hot to go outside, so I think I'll just stay in here in the air conditioning. I am Kerry. This is The Christian Mix.
1: Here's Dr. Charles Stanley, keeping believers in touch with God.
2: God has forgiven us and freed us so that you and I can enjoy our inheritance now. The part that is enjoyable now, we're to enjoy. We should have a good time living the Christian life. It's no testimony to the unbelieving world to walk around with a sad face saying, well, you know, I'm devoted to Jesus. I'm consecrated to Him. I'm living for God. I'm a Christian. Well, don't tell anybody if that's the kind of face you're going to have. Because the Christian life is a joyful release and liberation to be the person Jesus Christ desires to be in us. The Christian life is not what we do. The Christian life is what we are, and it is who we are, Christ Jesus living His life through us.
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4: 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Jeremiah 17:7 says, "But blessed is the one who trusts in the Lord, whose confidence is in Him." 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

The classics of yesterday, the hits of today, the Christian mix. I am Kerry. Still ahead, classics from the Imperials and Petra. Right now, it's the latest from Passion, Just That Good, the Christian mix.

0: The classics of yesterday, the hits of today, the Christian mix, a classic from the Imperials, Stand by the Power. I am Kerry. It is 2:44 still ahead. Michael O'Brien, Hannah Kerr, and Andrew Rip on the Christian mix.
1: There is a lot of talk about the biggest problem society faces. Is it the climate, immigration, inflation? Well, Billy Graham believed it is something else.
2: Our greatest problem is the moral and spiritual vacuum that stares us in the face.
1: How can we overcome that?
2: 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We need to restore the concept of right or wrong. Thirdly, we must recommit our lives individually to God. Society will not be changed in any lasting sense unless the individuals like you who constitute society are changed.
1: 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And it's from the Billy Graham Evangelistic Association.

The classics of yesterday, the hits of today, the Christian mix. It is 3 o'clock. I am Kerry Westbrook. On the way, Benjamin, Russ Taff, new song, Natalie Grant, and Charlie Peacock.

0: The classics of yesterday, the hits of today, the Christian mix from his album As You Wish on Star Song Records, released back in 1995. That is Benjamin, as in Benjamin Gaither. You don't get to heaven by living life. Well, you know, on the way, we got Megan Woods, Rust Half, and new song on the Christian mix.
1: Hi, I'm Bonnie Curry. Let's take a break from the busyness of today and focus on God during this Abide Minute. In 2 Corinthians chapter 7, verse 1, Paul writes, "Therefore, since we have these promises, dear friends, let us purify ourselves from everything that contaminates body and spirit, perfecting holiness out of reverence for God. We cannot make ourselves clean enough, holy enough, or pure enough without the Holy Spirit. From the moment we receive Jesus as our Lord and Savior, His Spirit comes to dwell in us. He is pure, and by His cleansing power are we made pure." Thanks for spending this Abide Minute with me. 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
1: Is there anything else I can get for you?
0: And you don't even have to pull over. Hope and encouragement at the touch of a button. The Christian Mix. The classics of yesterday, the hits of today.

0: The classics of yesterday, the hits of today, the Christian mix. That is Crystal Lewis. And trust me, it is 3:42. I am Carrie. How's it going on this Thursday afternoon? Still got time for some requests. Carrie at thechristianmix.com. That's C-A-R-E-Y at thechristianmix.com. On the way, we got the Pat Terry Group, FFH. And I see a couple of tunes that I'm kind of considering changing to some more upbeat music. I am Carrie. This is The Christian Mix.
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2: Typically, those who are being manipulated don't understand why they are so easily baited. They don't realize that it's as simple as choosing who they will listen to, their manipulator or their maker. If you're being manipulated, it's so important to ask, am I depending on this person to meet all my needs, or am I depending on God? If you assume someone has to meet all your needs, then you're depending too much on that person. You're putting another person in the role that God alone should have. Jeremiah 17 says, "Cursed is the one who trusts in man, but blessed is the one who trusts in the Lord, whose confidence is in him."
1: This Hope Minute was brought to you by Hope for the Heart. To learn more, go to hopeminute.org.
3: In the ancient world, a city without a wall was issuing an open invitation to its enemies to walk right in. When the Jewish captives returned to Jerusalem from Babylon, the first thing they did was rebuild the city walls. Working night and day, Nehemiah led the workers to complete the wall in an astonishing 52 days. Proverbs 26:28 says there is a spiritual equivalent to a city wall that can protect a person throughout life. And that wall is self-control. A person without self-control is like a city without a wall, making himself vulnerable to all sorts of dangerous attacks. This is David Jeremiah encouraging you to get on the road to new life. 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

The classics of yesterday, the hits of today, the Christian Mix. It is just after 4 o'clock Central Standard Time. I am Kerry Westbrook, broadcasting from steamy Southeast Louisiana. On the way, Britt Nicole, Kim Boyce, and Bob Carlisle.

0: The classics of yesterday, the hits of today, the Christian mix. That is new music from Lost and Found. Look at what God has done. I am Kerry. You know, every time I turn on FM radio and I turn on one of those contemporary Christian stations from today, the music is always kind of slowed down and it kind of always sounds the same. Makes me wonder, do they have their own special mixes of everything? Because when I play it, it doesn't sound like it does whenever they play it. And I like our version better. I am Kerry on the way. Joseph O'Brien, Britt Nicole, and Kim Boyce on the Christian Mix.
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3: You don't have to come to Christ, but if you're going to be saved, friends, you will have to come. 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You may think that's dogmatic and narrow, and it is. But the interesting thing is it'll bring you there. And the other part of it is you don't have to come. That's where your free will comes in. You don't have to come. But if you're going to come to God, you will have to come this way because God has elected this is the only way. In fact, he can't take your righteousness. He won't have it. It's not by works of righteousness, which we've done. It's according to his mercy that he saved us. This is his way.
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5: 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He gave me a new heart. Jesus is my redeemer. He cleansed me. Jesus is my Lord and Savior.
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The classics of yesterday, the hits of today, the Christian mix, the latest from Joseph O'Brien. I see you. I am Carrie on the way. Jordan St. Cyr and Wes King right now. It's Sidewalk Prophets on the Christian mix.

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1: 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Christian Mix.

0: The classics of yesterday, the hits of today, the Christian Mix, Jordan St. Cyr, Wild Love. I am Kerry. It is 4:41. You know, I hadn't had a lot to talk about lately. Yesterday, I was actually kind of flat out exhausted. That's kind of why I just told you that this is on now and that's coming up soon. Because I was so tired. If I tried to speak, I knew I wouldn't do right. On the way, we got Jars of Clay, Wayne Watson, and Wes King on the Christian Mix.
1: Open the Bible with Colin Smith.
2: Jesus said to his disciples, "Go and make disciples of all nations, baptizing them in the name of the Father and of the Son and of the Holy Spirit." Now, the word baptize literally means to dip or to drench. So the Christian life is all about being drenched in the Father, plunged into the Son, and soaked in the Spirit. The Father, the Son, and the Holy Spirit permeate every part of a believer's life. Now, we can't fully comprehend the nature of God, but God has revealed that He is Father, Son, and Holy Spirit. We come to know the Father through the Son, and we are led to the Son by the work of the Holy Spirit.
1: Are you open to learning the Bible story? Well, then come to openthebible.org.

The classics of yesterday, the hits of today, the Christian Mix. It is just after 5 o'clock. I am Kerry Westbrook on the way for him. Larry Norman, Terry Gibbs, and Twyla Paris.

0: The classics of yesterday, the hits of today. The Christian mix, the guy that got it all started, Larry Norman. Sweet, sweet song of salvation. I am Kerry Stillhead, David Mullen, For Him, and Wren Collective on the Christian mix.
1: You can be angry at the apostate church, and you have the right to break fellowship with that church. But you and I are not at liberty to hate the individuals who are involved or to wish them ill will.
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1: You can be angry at the immorality among the political leaders, but you and I are not at liberty to take matters into our own hands. 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

The classics of yesterday, the hits of today, the Christian mix of the year I graduated high school, 1987, the Imperials, and Get Ready. I am Kerry. Now, here is the latest from Tim Timmons.

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1: he's everything.
0: Everything. The classics of yesterday, the hits of today, the Christian mix.

0: The classics of yesterday, the hits of today, the Christian mix from 1975, Jamie Owens Collins, New Jerusalem. I am Kerry. It is 5:49 still ahead. Big Tent Revival, Audio A, and Cade Thompson on the Christian mix.
1: The fact is, I need God to help me love God. And if I need His help to love Him, a perfect being, I definitely need His help to love others, fault-filled humans. Hey, this is Debbie Griffith. That kind of wisdom is from Francis Chan. In order for genuine love for God to grow in our hearts, the Holy Spirit has to move in our lives. Lately, I've been talking to God and asking for His Holy Spirit to move in me. I haven't been able to really let go, like God, and forgive completely. Sometimes it helps to think about Corrie ten Boom, who personally forgave the Nazi officer at the concentration camp she and her sister were held. She said, "The will can operate regardless of the temperature of the heart. We can choose to forgive even though our anger and hurt make us feel like we can't. The truth of Philippians 4:13, we can do all things through Christ's strength." Let's pray then. Jesus, help. By your Holy Spirit, give us the strength to let go and forgive this person every day. For more encouragement in Everyday Matters, visit DebbieGriffith.com.

The classics of yesterday, the hits of today, the Christian mix. I am Kerry. It is 5:56. That's going to wrap things up for me for today. I'm going in there and I'm going to rest because this thing got hot in here. This is Audio Adrenaline, Good Life, the classics of yesterday, the hits of today, the Christian mix. Bye, y'all. Thanks for listening. Be back with you tomorrow.

This is Tony with you tonight, stacked with powerful worship, joyful pop, and some way back classics that still hit the heart. Stay right here. You're locked in to the Christian Mix.

0: for the days you need to praise.
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0: That was Psalm 40 from New Song, bringing a really grateful tone into this evening, a reminder of how God hears us and lifts us up. Some nights, a song like that feels like a reset button for the heart, doesn't it? Honest lyrics, steady rhythm, and suddenly, hope feels a little closer. After the break, we'll keep that sense of grace and steady encouragement going with Crazy About You by Torrin Wells, a perfect follow-up that points to the same faithful God who doesn't let go. Thanks for spending your evening here. The Christian Mix.
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2: God has forgiven us and freed us so that you and I can enjoy our inheritance now. The part that is enjoyable now, we're to enjoy. We should have a good time living the Christian life. It's no testimony to the unbelieving world to walk around with a sad face saying, well, you know, I'm devoted to Jesus. I'm consecrated to Him. I'm living for God. I'm a Christian. Well, don't tell anybody if that's the kind of face you're going to have. Because the Christian life is a joyful release and liberation to be the person Jesus Christ desires to be in us. The Christian life is not what we do. The Christian life is what we are, and it is who we are, Christ Jesus living His life through us.
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0: That was The Song Is Alive from Point of Grace. Classic joy right there. I love how that song reminds us that even when life feels kind of heavy, the joy of Jesus doesn't depend on our mood or our circumstances. His hope is steady, and it keeps singing over us whether we feel it or not. Maybe today you just need that little reminder. You're not walking this out alone. After the break, Dan Bremnes is up with Reaching for the Light as we keep chasing that hope together on The Christian Mix.
1: God is God. 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
1: As a child of God, I'm to live out my life by walking by faith. 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It means I trust Him even when I don't like what's happening around me. It means I continue to shine the light of Jesus even when the darkness around me closes in. No, God does not owe me an explanation for anything that happens. He reminds me that His ways are not my ways. My ways are full of things that make me feel comfortable. And His ways? Well, His ways are perfect.
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I'm Tony. So glad you're here. 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